0: You think the golden age of 80s is gone?
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0: We keep it alive. 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
1: Right about now, you're about to be possessed by the sounds of MC Rawface.

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Η μουσική που σε ξεσηκώνει. 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DRS. RDS. 95,3. In 1965, Vietnam seemed like just another foreign war. 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It was different in many ways. And so were those who did the fighting. In World War II, the average age of the combat soldier was 26. In Vietnam, he was 19. In Vietnam, he was 19.

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